0: You got to hold on. You got to hold on. You got to hold on.
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Something special about your

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1: 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Well, I hope you let me out soon. 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

0: Violent Nation, questa ovviamente la versione live, gli I Prevail. Gli esordi, come vi dicevo, non sono stati tantissimi anni fa, una decina di anni fa, era il 2014, e sono saliti rapidamente alla ribalta con questa cover di Taylor Swift, per caso, attraverso l'internet, mentre poi nel 2016 hanno pubblicato il loro primo album. L'evoluzione recente li vede con nel 2022 un altro album e poi nel 2025 l'ultimo album in studio da cui esce questa canzone. E allora qui abbiamo Eric, il loro cantante.
1: I wouldn't say it changed the way we make it. I feel like everything we've gone through as a band take some time to process and to deal with internally. So I feel like I think our best music has come from stuff that's happened, and we sit on it and think about it and write songs later after you have a bigger scope of the situation or the struggles we've gone through. You know, like writing a breakup song 4 or 5 years after it's happened, you kind of have a more full picture of what you went through and how it's changed you and how it's affected you. But yeah, we joke that we called ourselves I Prevail, but man, we've really had to go through a few struggles and jump over a few hurdles. And I think it's just karma for naming ourselves I Prevail. The universe really wanted to see if we would stand up to the name.
0: E lui se la ride, no? 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

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Blood is red, but the veins are blue. And my bones are every color on the spectrum between the two. Squeeze through the cells that we've been locked in. Kinda high from the loss of the oxygen.

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One straw in the drain. 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One straw in the drain.

could do something new. But nobody wants to hear that. They just want the classics. Can't blame them, really.